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2: It's 6:40 on the clock and let's take a look. It's too early for there to be unusual traffic. We're usual suspects. 311 heading south going towards Dubai from Sharjah. You'll find 4-5 minute max key there. And then there's also Behrouz Street in both directions right outside Medina Mall, already quite congested. S112 May, you'll find traffic. Industrial Area 6 in Sharjah, also University City. के आसपास थोड़ा बहुत कंजेशन आपको मिलेगा. देन देयर 611 जहां पर 5-6 मिनट की देर ऑलरेडी नस्मा सेंट्रल पार्क गोइंग टुवर्ड्स अलवीर हेडिंग साउथ. इन केस यू स्पॉट समथिंग गिव मी अ कॉल 800-1062 पर.
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0: Right, आपका जो bed है, पलंग, या if you go outside and get yourself a bigger bed, अगर आपने current bed से बड़ा एक पलंग खरीद लिया, so then will you, what can you say? Can you say that you have more bedroom or you have less bedroom? Because पलंग बड़ा हो गया तो आपका bedroom technically छोटा हो गया. Have an answer to that, give me a call, let me know, 800-1062 पर. Yeah, थोड़ी दिमाग की नस सवाल है ये. Coming up in just a while, we're going to talk about Badshah and something special that's happened in his life. Nobody knows what's happened, but एक बहुत ही cryptic post उन्होंने डाल दिया है. 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From the film Cocktail 2, Pritam, Arijit Singh, Amitabh Bhattacharya. This is the Big Breakfast with me, Sid. Good morning.

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1: BBC News with Alex Ritson. The United States says it's completed a series of strikes against Iran. The US military said it targeted air defense systems, ground control systems, and radar sites. It described the attacks as a proportional response to the downing of an American helicopter on Monday. Iran's Revolutionary Guards say they've hit back by launching drones at a US base in Bahrain. Several homes and vehicles have been set on fire in Belfast after a knife attack in the city on Monday night caused anti-immigration unrest across parts of Northern Ireland. A Sudanese refugee has been charged with attempted murder. The US House of Representatives has passed a multi-billion dollar bill to fund immigration enforcement. The legislation now goes to President Trump for his signature. A former top official in the British government has advanced to the final round in the election to be the next governor of California. Steve Hilton will stand as a Republican. He was director of strategy for David Cameron when he was UK Prime Minister. Ecuador says it's arrested a Polish-born man wanted for international drug trafficking. The Interior Minister described the suspect as the key link between the Albanian mafia, armed groups from Colombia, and Ecuadorian gangs. The United States has called on European governments to impose travel restrictions on people who've recently visited Ebola-hit countries in Africa. The US wants to limit the spread of the illness during the Men's Football World Cup. And Serena Williams has won her first competitive tennis match in 4 years with victory in the first round of the women's doubles at London's Queen's Club. The 23-time Grand Slam singles champion paired up with Canadian teenager Victoria Emboko to win in straight sets. BBC News.
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0: Forget coffee, chai. He has got your morning kick. UAE's number one way to rise and shine. 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
4: Good morning. It's past 7 a.m. on this 10th of June, Wednesday. Ki subah. This is the perfect way to start your day. It's called The Big Breakfast with me, Sid. There's an amazing trend on Instagram that I've started seeing since this morning, and that is ke bhai log videsh ki baat karte rehte hain, how many countries have you visited, lekin how many cities in India have you visited? That's the new trend. We'll talk about that coming up in just a while. Also, there are some changes when it comes to driving lessons in Dubai. They're going to get smarter, and a guest, an unusual guest, appeared, yeah, showed himself at the Dubai ka waterfront, an unusual guest. Who was he? Batata hun kuch der mein. Keep it locked to Big 106.2, a part of the Funny Asia Network.

0: shortsmarket.ae. 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
2: 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Saath mein Kiran Bajwa. This is The Big Breakfast with me, Sid.

0: Wherever you go, you steal the show. That's the literal meaning in English of this song by Kuru Randhawa.
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0: Wherever you go, you make a story about it. At least make lots of posts. 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Like Leh Ladakh, Srinagar, Amritsar, Chandigarh, Shimla, Manali, Dharamshala, Delhi, Agra, Jaipur, Varanasi, Kolkata, Kochi, Munnar, Rajasthan, Himachal. There are states also. So excuse them, states or cities ke beech mein kuch jyada farak nahi is is list mein. But it's quite cool, yeah, because you know, I think we should make like travel within the country also very, very cool. Aisa nahi hai ki sirf bahar ke deshon mein. Ye bhi competition hona chahiye ki within the country where you belong, doesn't have to only be India, it could be wherever aap jahan se bhi hai. Us country ke andar aap kitna travel kiya hua hai, is baat mein bhi competition hona chahiye. So it should not be just a ticker of countries, but also what if there's a ticker of cities? Yeah, that should, ye bhi, iska bhi thoda show off factor hona chahiye. Yaar, ki maine na, India ke andar, I have visited 60 cities. How about you? Yeah, that sounds pretty cool. Yeah. For once, I really love an Instagram trend. From the film Highway, My Way is coming up. A.R. Rahman ka music and A.R. Rahman Imtiaz Ali ki combination ki film kal release bhi to ho rahi hai. It's called Main Wapas Aunga. More on that coming up right here on The Big Breakfast with me, Sid.
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0: 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That's what the RTA has said and compliance levels, undesirable behaviors on the part of the trainees and the trainers. ये सब कुछ including sleeping, eating, drinking and being distracted during training, ये सब कुछ monitor किया जाएगा through this brand new AI powered system called the IMS. It you know gives me a throwback to the time that I used to take driving lessons. And यहाँ पर एक license लेना, driving license लेना इतना बड़ा एक क्या कहते हैं, एक adventure है, right? Such a big event in our lives that everybody has a story. So give me a call 800-1062 पर if you got a driving lesson story for me. For example, मेरे जो instructor थे, या विद ऑल ड्यू रिस्पेक्ट, उनकी एक आदत थी कि वो न्यू कुछ भी हो जाए, दुनिया इधर की उधर हो जाए, ही विल लिसन टू देसी न्यूज़। एंड इन दोज डेज देसी न्यूज़ एक स्टेशन पे आती 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If you got a similar story, कोई interesting कहानी अगर है, back in the days when you actually learned driving at an institute, and if it's worth sharing, risk-free sharing on the radio, then give me a call, let me know. 800-1062 is the number.
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0: 7:43 on the clock on this Wednesday ki subah. Let's take a look at E44 sabse pehle Alkhel Road par. You'll find 5-7 minute ki there going towards Business Bay from D3, and already you find a bit of congestion. Alkhuz 3rd heading south going towards Alkhuz 1st, and this is at 1st Alkhel Street. So be careful out there. There's also a bit of congestion already at D75 going towards Dubai Frame, Sheikh Rashid Street ki main baat kar raha hun. Then D78 is also a bit congested in Karama. E11, 311 as usual, you'll find 7-8 minute ki there heading south going towards Dubai from Sharjah. And Oasis Mall Sharjah se heading north going towards E88, also you'll find a 9 to 10 minute delay.
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0: or a couple of weeks ago, okay, if not the Desi Aam, then which of the Videshi Aam, keh raha hun, Aam, actually Aam and Daam are pretty much the same thing, but which Videshi Aam do you prefer? And Yemeni, jo Yemeni mangoes, they got the most amount of votes, and sabse affordable bhi hai, 4 kg ka box is around 35 dirhams ka. 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Biba featuring Farasat Anis and lots of artists. It's that collab coming up in just a while right here on The Big Breakfast with me, Sid. Good morning.
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1: BBC News with Alex Ritson. The United States says it's completed a series of strikes against Iran. The US military said it targeted air defense systems, ground control systems, and radar sites. It described the attacks as a proportional response to the downing of an American helicopter on Monday. Iran's Revolutionary Guards say they've hit back by launching drones at a US base in Bahrain. Several homes and vehicles have been set on fire in Belfast after a knife attack in the city on Monday night caused anti-immigration unrest across parts of Northern Ireland. A Sudanese refugee has been charged with attempted murder. The US House of Representatives has passed a multi-billion dollar bill to fund immigration enforcement. The legislation now goes to President Trump for his signature. A former top official in the British government has advanced to the final round in the election to be the next governor of California. Steve Hilton will stand as a Republican. He was director of strategy for David Cameron when he was UK Prime Minister. Ecuador says it's arrested a Polish-born man wanted for international drug trafficking. The Interior Minister described the suspect as the key link between the Albanian mafia, armed groups from Colombia, and Ecuadorian gangs. The United States has called on European governments to impose travel restrictions on people who've recently visited Ebola-hit countries in Africa. The US wants to limit the spread of the illness during the Men's Football World Cup. And Serena Williams has won her first competitive tennis match in 4 years with victory in the first round of the women's doubles at London's Queen's Club. The 23-time Grand Slam singles champion paired up with Canadian teenager Victoria Emboko to win in straight sets. BBC.
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0: Forget coffee, chai. He has got your morning kick. UAE's number one way to rise and shine. 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
4: Good morning, it's past 8 a.m. on this 10th of June, Wednesday, ki subah, better known as the hump day. This is the perfect way to start your day. It's called the Big Breakfast with me, Sid. And so many crazy things are happening around the world. Yahan UAE mein, there's going to be an inter-community mahjong tournament. Tournament of mahjong. That's how serious this game has become, especially among communities. And also, talking about a weird contest, there was a yoga championship, world championship of yoga, jisme ki, surprise, surprise, India won 102 gold medals. Yaar, kya hota kya hai world championship of yoga, man? What do they judge people based on? All of that and much more coming up right here on The Big Breakfast. Also, hum log khelne wale hain the Big Bollywood Quiz. So keep it locked to Big 106.2, a part of the Fun Asia Network.

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6: Good morning, it's 8:17 on the clock and 32 degrees Celsius right now, feels like 38. Nice and sunny start this Wednesday morning. Highs of 35 right now, lows of 31 degrees Celsius.
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Rahul Mohit Chauhan with Rai coming up in just a while, and also a chance for you to win 2 open movie tickets coming up. The Big Bollywood Quiz. 106.2.

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0: It is the time for our favorite segment of the show, and that is called the Big Bollywood Quiz. Sabit karna hai ki aap Bollywood ke achhe khase fan hai. Nahin, chote mote bhi honge to chalega yaar. Bahut aasan sawal main aapse poochta hoon. Chance for you to win 2 open movie tickets. Jaakar koi bhi picture dekho, jab bhi aapka dil chahta hai. See what I did over there. But of course, kal se the big event is going to start. The FIFA World Cup is starting the first game, 11 PM UAE time shuru ho jayega, South Africa versus Mexico. So in the run up to that, what is our desi Bollywood connection to football? Jaise football ka naam aata hai, mujhe ek gana yaad aata hai. So listen to this song and tell me ki ye jo parody song hai, ye kaun si film mein tha? रूटी हुई श्रीदेवी ऊपर खड़ी हुई है बालकनी में और नीचे बहुत सारे बच्चे हैं. व्हाट इज द नेम ऑफ द फिल्म? इफ यू नो गिव मी अ कॉल राइट नाउ 800-1062 पर. The only song is actually like a proper medley of all parody songs जो football के topic पर इस film में हुए थे एक साथ. Music director was R.T. Burman, I think. So give me a call 800-1062 पर अगर आपको film का नाम पता है and you could win 2 open movie tickets in the Big Bollywood Quiz.
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1: 8:46 on the clock, and let's take a look subse pehle at the usual hotspots. Of course, 311 E11 per heading south going towards Dubai from Sharjah. No surprises, you'll find 7 to 8 minutes ka delay. Altaun Street in parallel to another interchange, one is also quite congested. Another park jo hai Sharjah mein, wahan par kafi traffic aaj subah hai, more than usual. Also Beirut Street, Baghdad Street, Damascus Street par aapko traffic milne wala hai 4 se 5 minute ka. Then S112 par University City mein you'll find a bit of congestion in both directions heading east and west. There is 611 Emirates Road par 4-5 minute ki der going towards Al Aviv. E11 par Etihad Road par industrial area 2 in Ajman pe heading towards E88 also you'll find 4 se 5 minute ki der. The good news is ki E44 ka traffic ab kafi simat chuka hai. It is about 2-3 minutes ka delay, and this is going towards D3 from Russell Core. There's a bit of congestion 66 par bhi unusually as you get out of Silicon Oasis and Dubai Alain Road. Jaise aap pakadte hain Nadal Shiba ki taraf jata hua traffic 3 se 4 minute ka.
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1: BBC News with Alex Ritson. The United States says it's completed a series of strikes against Iran. The US military said it targeted air defense systems, ground control systems, and radar sites. It described the attacks as a proportional response to the downing of an American helicopter on Monday. Iran's Revolutionary Guards say they've hit back by launching drones at a US base in Bahrain. Several homes and vehicles have been set on fire in Belfast after a knife attack in the city on Monday night caused anti-immigration unrest across parts of Northern Ireland. A Sudanese refugee has been charged with attempted murder. The US House of Representatives has passed a multi-billion dollar bill to fund immigration enforcement. The legislation now goes to President Trump for his signature. A former top official in the British government has advanced to the final round in the election to be the next governor of California. Steve Hilton will stand as a Republican. He was director of strategy for David Cameron when he was UK Prime Minister. Ecuador says it's arrested a Polish-born man wanted for international drug trafficking. The Interior Minister described the suspect as the key link between the Albanian mafia, armed groups from Colombia, and Ecuadorian gangs. The United States has called on European governments to impose travel restrictions on people who've recently visited Ebola-hit countries in Africa. The US wants to limit the spread of the illness during the Men's Football World Cup. And Serena Williams has won her first competitive tennis match in 4 years with victory in the first round of the women's doubles at London's Queen's Club. The 23-time Grand Slam singles champion paired up with Canadian teenager Victoria Emboko to win in straight sets. BBC.
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0: 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He has got your morning kick. UAE's number one way to rise and shine. 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
4: Good morning, it's past 9 o'clock on this 10th of June, Wednesday ki subah. This is the perfect way to start your day. It's called The Big Breakfast with me, Sid. And Sanjay Gupta, jo director hai, unhone sare new age directors ko ek sujhav diya hai, idea diya hai ki yaar ye kya intuklip pe aap log biopic banate rehte ho, agar aapko banana hi hai to in pe banao some person in Bollywood who's led the most interesting life. Who is this guy who, according to Sanjay Gupta, deserves a biopic on him coming up in just a while. Also ek cheez jis pe hamara pura bachpan tika hua tha, it is illegal in India. You will probably be surprised to know what I'm talking about coming up in just a while. This is Big 106.2, a part of the Fun Asia Network.

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0: 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Ever since I've heard about this idea.
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0: Sanjay Gupta ka idea hai. Sanjay Gupta ne jo director hai, unhone kaha ki yaar agar aapko biopic banani hai to Mithun Chakrabarty pe banao. Like a Mithun Chakrabarty pe biopic, and then you, the more you think about it, the more that idea makes sense, right? So, you know, some things that you might or might not know about Mithun Chakrabarty. His real name is Gaurang Chakrabarty. Do you know that Mithun Chakrabarty ka actual real name is Gaurang Chakrabarty? So he was an acting student at FTII, and legendary Mrinal Sen ke saath unki first film thi 1976 mein. First ball pe 6 maar diya. He won the National Film Award for Best Actor with his very first movie Mrigya. Then of course he became a global, not just a national, global cult phenomenon with this film.
2: I am a disco dancer.
3: Hey, hey.
2: I am a disco dancer.
0: 1989 mein, guess how many films he had as lead hero. He had 18 films as the lead and became the highest taxpayer of that year as well. And iske baad ek alag hi kuch unka daur chalta hai. He had a Naxalite past. He became a martial arts expert, and he's got a BSc degree in chemistry. Then there was an entire bad luck, you know, era that kind of happened. He was had as an extra, I mean, from superstardom, 18 films as lead in 1989 to, you know, become an extra for the film Do Jasoos. And it was, I don't know, I mean, काफी amazing कहानी है यार. So I mean, I really really agree with Sanjay Gupta. If there's one guy now, he's like a Rajya Sabha ke member hai Mithun Chakrabarty. Politics ka bhi unka ek alag hi life tha. So and then of course, you know, jo Ooty ke unke hotels the, so there was one time he became like this, known for this guy with a strong business acumen, because there's some hotels in Ooty or something everybody knew, and lots of films were getting shot over there. And funny, so if there's one guy who's lived not 1, 2, 3 but 4, at least 5, 6 different lives, it is Mithun Chakrabarty yaar. Kya lagta hai aapko? If you have a strong opinion about that, then head out to our Insta page. I've put up a poll out there. Biopic on Mithun Chakrabarty. Do you agree with that? Do you think there should be a biopic on Mithun Chakrabarty? Do you think he's like led one of the most eventful lives in Bollywood? Let me know what you think. 106.2 Big FM. You can head out there and contribute to the poll. Welcome to the Jungle. Say Uncha Lamba Kad coming up. No, sorry. Uncha Lamba Kad forever. From Welcome to the Jungle coming up in just a while. This is The Big Breakfast with me, Sid.

Market.ae. 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I may sound a little fresher now, but I am still the same Alfred you love.

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2: Yeah, I remember a time when pool tables were all in fashion. 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
2: So a few of my friends are from college and I was sitting together and we were wondering, yaar, iska koi wo tha kya? Was there some sort of a spark to it? Ki kisi koi reason tha that the pool table suddenly, all of a sudden, ek din, you know, dekhte hai ki citywide, there are like, you know, pool is the best business. Bahut sare pool tables and pool cafes, they used to call it, right? Pool cafes came up and it was just the rage at that time. Waisa hi aajkal na fashion ho gaya hai, especially here in the UAE, of this game called Mahjong. It's like a Chinese card game or something that I know very little about. So if you're a Mahjong enthusiast, please give me a call. Let me know what this craze is all about. 800-1062 is the number. And not just in the UAE, in the US, hotels are turning it into the new social hour. There's going to be, main sunta hun, an inter-community Mahjong ka tournament here in the UAE. So if you're an enthusiast, 800-1062 is the number to call and educate me. By the way, not just Mahjong, yoga. So it's always been in fashion, but there's a world championship that happened recently, and more details coming up right here on The Big Breakfast. Filhal, here's Didi ka Shere Baroch version from Dhurandhar the Revenge. 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

0: The World Yoga Championship happened, guess where? 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
0: It was edition number one, inaugural World Yogasan Championship 2026, and India finished on top. 114 medal jeete, including 102 golds, and Japan came second with 3 gold, and Argentina finished third. So basically, rest of the world came for stretching. India came for the Olympics. Lekin hang on, how do you actually compete in yoga? Yoga World Championship rakh to liya, organize to kar liya, lekin iske andar contest kaise honge? So I did a bit of research and found out it's almost like gymnastics, but with asans, right? So breathe in, breathe out, hi sirf nahi hota uske andar. It's you know, mix of lots of different events. Yeah, so traditional yoga hota hai, then artistic solo yoga, asans performed with music, artistic pair yoga as well, different postures together, including pyramid style formations, rhythmic pair yoga, and in which both of them are performing at the same time, so unki sync kitni baithti hai ye check karte hain judges, and free flow yogasan as well. Bhai jahan tak meri baat hai, agar koi shavasan world championship hai, I'm definitely going to bring gold. Yeah, shavasan, IYK YK.

0: 106.2. 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
2: 9:43 on the clock, and you'll find the usual traffic at 611, 311, 11 heading south going towards Dubai from Sharjah. 5-6 minutes there max. Then on 311, there is a stretch of traffic that you need to be careful of, aware of. DSO, Silicon Oasis, Lekar, all the way to Falcon City of Wonders. In fact, almost till IMG Worlds of Adventure, you'll find slow-moving traffic. Then there's 44 Alkhel Road per going towards Business Bay, 2-3 minutes there. And then at the junction of 311 also, you'll find a bit of congestion. Capital Abu Dhabi ki baat karein, toh everything seems to be quite okay, but Mustafa Industrial mein 2-3 minute ki der, and then E11 par you'll find a bit of northbound traffic at Mafraq Industrial Area.
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0: Aaj subah ka hamara safar yahi tak. It's time for Zora to join next up until 2 p.m. I'm going to see you tomorrow morning, just like every weekday morning from 6 to 10. This is the perfect way to start your day. It's called The Big Breakfast with me, Sid. Kal bhi milunga. You can follow me on socials. I'm Sid, S-I-D-S-E-T-H. Till tomorrow, enjoy the rest of your Wednesday. Bye-bye.

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0: insurersmarket.ae. 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
2: 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All these movies have been great comedies. Yes, 100%. But I love when people go into, you know, movies jo zyada logon ne nahi dekhi hongi. 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Because I feel like these movies deserve to be spoken about. 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So I feel like I like those people jinhone wo type ki comedies bhi dekhi hai. Those are true, you know, comedy fans, like Bollywood comedy fans. And I think one of those. Main aise nahi judge karungi ki cast nahi acha lag raha to mujhe nahi dekhni, ya fir chote budget ki bani hogi to mujhe nahi dekhni. I'll still watch it. I'll give it a shot. Even if it's gotten like trash reviews, I will still watch it. I'm that person. So, okay, why I'm talking about this is because announcement I have for my all-time favorite comedy movie, which is Dhamaal. I think Dhamaal also comes in the same category of well-known comedies, but I feel like Dhamaal ko continue karna, you know, Dhamaal 1, Dhamaal 2, sari dekhna, wo sare logon ne nahi kiya hoga. Dhamaal 1 dekhkar, lot of people would have like, you know, backed out. Dhamaal 2, zyada logon ne nahi dekhi hai. Total Dhamaal aayi thi, which was Dhamaal 3, which was a total failure. That was the one movie I missed watching out on. But ab announce hua hai that Dhamaal 4 is going to release next month. I think 10th of July, if I'm not wrong, it's releasing. Very, very excited for it. One thing I'm really, really sad about, I hate when a movie has done so well and aap uska ek aur installment bana rahe ho, but original cast ko aapne, you know, thoda tweak kar diya hai. Now in this movie, the original cast, most of it is still there. Hai na, Dhamaal 4 jo aa rahi hai, isme lead actors mein, of course we have Ritesh Deshmukh, we have Arshad Varsi, we have Javed Jafri as well. Ye teen main characters hai. 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And I'm so disappointed because the four of them made such a good, you know, had such a good chemistry on screen. I think Ashish Chaudhary ko replace kiya Ajay Devgan ne. I'm really not sure how I feel about this. I don't want a golmaal touch in this movie. Please keep the two franchises separate. Uske alawa, of course, Sanjay Mishra ka naam agar aap dekh lo, to you know it's going to be good. Isha Gupta hai, Sanjida Sheikh, some few new names. Don't know how I feel about that, but I'm still very excited for Dhamaal 4. 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need to be exploring more of these. You have to let me know ki aapki unconventional favorite Bollywood movie kaun si hai, because mujhe ye stereotypical answers nahi pasand hai. So call me 800-1062 if you feel like you have a Bollywood comedy favorite that not many people like or know about.

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2: BBC News with Alex Ritson. The United States says it's completed a series of strikes against Iran. The US military said it targeted air defense systems, ground control systems, and radar sites. It described the attacks as a proportional response to the downing of an American helicopter on Monday. Iran's Revolutionary Guards say they've hit back by launching drones at a US base in Bahrain. Several homes and vehicles have been set on fire in Belfast after a knife attack in the city on Monday night caused anti-immigration unrest across parts of Northern Ireland. A Sudanese refugee has been charged with attempted murder. The US House of Representatives has passed a multi-billion dollar bill to fund immigration enforcement. The legislation now goes to President Trump for his signature. A former top official in the British government has advanced to the final round in the election to be the next governor of California. Steve Hilton will stand as a Republican. He was director of strategy for David Cameron when he was UK Prime Minister. Ecuador says it's arrested a Polish-born man wanted for international drug trafficking. The Interior Minister described the suspect as the key link between the Albanian mafia, armed groups from Colombia, and Ecuadorian gangs. The United States has called on European governments to impose travel restrictions on people who've recently visited Ebola-hit countries in Africa. The US wants to limit the spread of the illness during the Men's Football World Cup. And Serena Williams has won her first competitive tennis match in 4 years with victory in the first round of the women's doubles at London's Queen's Club. The 23-time Grand Slam singles champion paired up with Canadian teenager Victoria Emboko to win in straight sets. BBC News.
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We're heading into the third hour of the show. I keep you company until 2. My name is Zohra. This is the Big Mix right here on Big 106.2. 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

0: You are listening to Big 106.2, the beat of Bollywood. Henna Speedy Hair Color, covering the changes in the world and covering changes in your hair right now. 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
1: BBC News with Alex Ritson. The United States says it's completed a series of strikes against Iran. The US military said it targeted air defense systems, ground control systems, and radar sites. It described the attacks as a proportional response to the downing of an American helicopter on Monday. Iran's Revolutionary Guards say they've hit back by launching drones at a US base in Bahrain. Several homes and vehicles have been set on fire in Belfast after a knife attack in the city on Monday night caused anti-immigration unrest across parts of Northern Ireland. A Sudanese refugee has been charged with attempted murder. The US House of Representatives has passed a multi-billion dollar bill to fund immigration enforcement. The legislation now goes to President Trump for his signature. A former top official in the British government has advanced to the final round in the election to be the next governor of California. Steve Hilton will stand as a Republican. He was director of strategy for David Cameron when he was UK Prime Minister. Ecuador says it's arrested a Polish-born man wanted for international drug trafficking. The Interior Minister described the suspect as the key link between the Albanian mafia, armed groups from Colombia, and Ecuadorian gangs. The United States has called on European governments to impose travel restrictions on people who've recently visited Ebola-hit countries in Africa. The US wants to limit the spread of the illness during the Men's Football World Cup. And Serena Williams has won her first competitive tennis match in 4 years with victory in the first round of the women's doubles at London's Queen's Club. The 23-time Grand Slam singles champion paired up with Canadian teenager Victoria Emboko to win in straight sets. BBC News.
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0: When the clock strikes sass, she walks in. 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
3: Good afternoon, 12 baj chuke hain into our number 3 of the show, The Big Mix with me Zohra. Until 2 is ghante baat karenge hum hamare favorite abbreviations ki. 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But I have this new list that has ranked the most used abbreviations of all time till date. आज तक आज के जमाने में भी which are the abbreviations that are being used the most, and उसमें 90% हमारे वाले ही है original abbreviations. So I'm going to be talking about that in just a bit right here on Big

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Yes, that's right. This is Big 106.2, the beat of Bollywood. Zahra ke saath ho aap on the Big Mix. I keep you company all the way until 2. Filhal, we're heading into the last hour of the show. Ek aur ghante ke liye aapke saath. Right here on Big 106.2. A very, very good afternoon. It is 12:45 on the Big Clock.

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0: 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Henna Speedy Hair Color, covering the changes in the world and covering changes in your hair right now. 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
1: BBC News with Caroline Nichols. Iran says it's attacked American bases across the Gulf region, with strikes on the US Fifth Fleet in Bahrain and targets in Jordan and Kuwait. Earlier, the US military said it had targeted Iranian air defence systems and ground control stations near the Strait of Hormuz. Washington said the attacks were a response to the downing of an American Apache helicopter on Monday. Rebels fighting the military government in Myanmar say they're losing ground because of a shortage of manpower and equipment. New drone technology and the forced recruitment of tens of thousands of conscripts has helped the junta retake territory. Pakistan has carried out deadly airstrikes within Afghanistan. It said it had killed 26 militants. The Taliban authorities in Afghanistan say 13 people were killed in the Pakistani strikes, including children, and said it was a humanitarian crime. An Indonesian court has jailed four soldiers for their involvement in an acid attack on an activist known for campaigning against the growing influence of the military. The victim was left blind in one eye. The authorities in Hong Kong have charged seven people and two companies over the deadly fire that tore through a public housing complex last year. 168 people were killed in the blaze. A Sudanese man is due in court in Northern Ireland today, accused of attempted murder over a knife attack that's led to anti-immigration unrest in Belfast. Homes and vehicles were set on fire on Tuesday night. Almost 20,000 people in Japan have signed an online petition protesting against the Trump administration's use of manga and anime characters in social media posts. The organisers say this may go against the intentions of the original creators. Donald Trump has shared a video depicting himself as the protagonist of the series Naruto. The White House has also released videos of US military strikes on Iran, mixed with clips from another series. BBC News.
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0: When the clock strikes sass, she walks in. 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
3: Yes, absolutely. 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This is the Beat of Bollywood. 1:02 ho chuke hain Zohra ke saath. Ek aur ghante ke liye all the way until 2. Filhal is aakhri ghante mein, yaar, to what extreme have you gone to express your love? मतलब प्यार दिखाने के लिए, प्यार जताने के लिए, या किसी को ये प्रूव करने के लिए कि आप किसी के पीछे कितने ही दीवाने 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
1: BBC News with Moira Alderson. Iran says it's attacked American bases across the Gulf region with strikes on the US Fifth Fleet in Bahrain and targets in Jordan and Kuwait. Earlier, the US military said it had targeted Iranian air defense systems and ground control stations near the Strait of Hormuz. Washington said the attacks were a response to the downing of an American Apache helicopter on Monday. Rebels fighting the military government in Myanmar say they're losing ground because of a shortage of manpower and equipment. New drone technology and the forced recruitment of tens of thousands of conscripts has helped the junta retake territory. Pakistan says it's carried out strikes on suspected militant hideouts along the Afghan border, killing dozens of insurgents. The Taliban authorities in Afghanistan say 13 people were killed in the Pakistani strikes, including children, and described it as a humanitarian crime. The authorities in Hong Kong have charged 7 people and 2 companies over the deadly fire that tore through a public housing complex last year. 168 people died in the blaze. Ukraine's military says it's again hit Russian military and energy infrastructure behind the front lines. Kyiv's drone forces say they've struck key facilities at the Russian-occupied port of Mariupol. A Sudanese man is due in court in Northern Ireland today, accused of attempted murder over a knife attack that's led to anti-immigration unrest in Belfast. Homes and vehicles were set on fire on Tuesday night. Almost 20,000 people in Japan have signed an online petition protesting against the Trump administration's use of manga and anime characters in their social media posts. The organisers say this may go against the intentions of the original creators. Donald Trump has shared a video depicting himself as the protagonist of the series Naruto. BBC News.
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3: 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Ujjwal Khanna ke saath Big 106.2 pe aap sun rahe hain The Big Life. Again, like every day, we pause, we restart, we rethink, we reanalyze, and of course, we go nice and easy. The afternoon time, kuch aapki aur meri baatein, kuch bahut aramdeh gaane, most importantly, कुछ खाने की बात, कुछ थीम आवर में आज क्या स्पेशल है. आज तो फॉर ऑल द वंस हु लव इमरान हाशमी, इट्स इमरान हाशमी 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
1: 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The beat of Bollywood.
0: Well, potatoes, they are life for us, especially for me. Like I told you thodi der pehle bhi ki main aloo kabhi bhi kha sakta hu, and in any forms, main kha sakta hu, chahe wo tari wale ho, chahe wo sukhe ho, chahe unke variants ho. There are a gazillion sort of recipes that keep popping up on my Instagram feed. And agar aap ek bari aloo search karne lago, to aapko sari dhanadhan aloo ki dishes aa jati hain Instagram pe. And that's how, you know, the sort of your timeline works. At least with me. Khane ke hisab se toh. And I asked you this Lebanese dish of aloo, which is basically those crispy fried potatoes, which are tossed in spicy sauce. Uske saath lemon and cilantro, wo hota hai. Isme jo icing hai, wo hai lassan ki. Jiska jo taste hai, swad hai, wo aata hai. And generous amount of lassan, tell me. The answer, it is batata hara. That's right. 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I'm a fan of this track, Crook Se Gana, Fast Track Song of the Hour, brought to you by Self Drive.
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1: BBC News with Moira Alderson. Iran says it's attacked American bases across the Gulf region with strikes on the US Fifth Fleet in Bahrain and targets in Jordan and Kuwait. Earlier, the US military said it had targeted Iranian air defense systems and ground control stations near the Strait of Hormuz. Washington said the attacks were a response to the downing of an American Apache helicopter on Monday. Rebels fighting the military government in Myanmar say they're losing ground because of a shortage of manpower and equipment. New drone technology and the forced recruitment of tens of thousands of conscripts has helped the junta retake territory. Pakistan says it's carried out strikes on suspected militant hideouts along the Afghan border, killing dozens of insurgents.

0: attacks on the US Fifth Fleet in Bahrain and targets in Jordan and Kuwait. Earlier, the US military said it had targeted Iranian air defense systems and ground control stations near the Strait of Hormuz. Washington said the attacks were a response to the downing of an American Apache helicopter on Monday. Rebels fighting the military government in Myanmar say they're losing ground because of a shortage of manpower and equipment. New drone technology and the forced recruitment of tens of thousands of conscripts has helped the junta retake territory. Pakistan says it's carried out strikes on suspected militant hideouts along the Afghan border, killing dozens of insurgents. The Taliban authorities in Afghanistan say 13 people were killed in the Pakistani strikes, including children, and described it as a humanitarian crime. The authorities in Hong Kong have charged 7 people and 2 companies over the deadly fire that tore through a public housing complex last year. 168 people died in the blaze. Ukraine's military says it's again hit Russian military and energy infrastructure behind the front lines. Kyiv's drone forces say they've struck key facilities at the Russian-occupied port of Mariupol. A Sudanese man is due in court in Northern Ireland today, accused of attempted murder over a knife attack that's led to anti-immigration unrest in Belfast. Homes and vehicles were set on fire on Tuesday night. Almost 20,000 people in Japan have signed an online petition protesting against the Trump administration's use of manga and anime characters in their social media posts. The organisers say this may go against the intentions of the original creators. Donald Trump has shared a video depicting himself as the protagonist of the series Naruto. BBC News.
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3: Hello, hi, good afternoon to you. Into my second hour, Imran Hashmi special aaj Big 106.2 pe Ujjwal Khanna ke saath. Do din pehle the train ko hue pure 19 saal. 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And that's what he has done. Some magic, some lightning magic. Of course, produce karne wale alag hain, compose karne wale alag hain, gaana gaane wale alag hain, lekin impact chhodne wala Imran Hashmi hai. So let's talk about this man and his great songs from the 2000s, kickstarting with Zeher. Se gaana, the track is Agar Tum Mil Jao, Shreya Ghoshal ki awaaz. This is The Big Life, meri awaaz aap tak, until 5 o'clock.

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1: 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Imran Hashmi special. 19 saal ho gaye the train ko, jiska main agla gana play karne wala hu. I love this track. In fact, there's not one track that you don't love about Imran Hashmi. In fact, jo underrated gaane bhi hai Imran Hashmi ke, wo bhi hum sabko bahut pasand hai.
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1: And you know, you can just keep listening to them in loop. And once more, and once more, and once more. But this charisma of Imran Hashmi's song, it never, ever ceases. All right. The stardom, the fandom of Imran Hashmi, it's huge. It's humongous. Aapko lagta hai ki film mein nahi karta hai koi actor, to, you know, uska fandom, people forget about that person. No, not with Imran Hashmi at least. OTT pe jab aakhri picture aayi abhi Kabool, jo bahut hi shandar picture hai. 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In fact, Yami Gautam ki kaam bahut acha hai. But with Imran Hashmi and his fandom, this is what he was narrating once upon a time. Kya hota inke saath?
3: I saw this gentleman in Dubai, huh, in a coffee shop. He came to me. He had Awarapan tattooed on his palm with a pigeon, with a thing of a freedom.
4: Wow, yes.
3: I was like, this is the traction of this film. If he's actually tattooed it on his hand. Hum jo kehte hain na ki ek film ki trajectory or success sirf theatrical pe based hai. But the good film will always get its due. Correct. Down the line.
1: And with Imran Hashmi, all his films did decently well at the box office too, also because of a lot of other things. Wo bhi log dekhne jaate the, but songs were the hallmark of his films. Gen Z ke liye Sayyara hai, 90s ke logon ke liye Awarapan hai. I'll be playing that song as well in just some time. But let's revisit the Train Se Gaana. The track is Beete Lamhe. And I love this song. Geeta Basra, jo Harbhajan Singh ki wife hai, wo aur Imran Hashmi, they were paired together. Take it away, aapke saath until 5. All about Imran Hashmi in my theme hour today.

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Harshit Saxena ki awaaz from the film Murder 2, all about Imran Hashmi tracks. Well, ek ke baad ek blockbuster gaane aa rahe hain. What better than the next that I'm playing, Kamran Ahmed ki awaaz mein. 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It is Lambi Judai. 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Koi bhi gaana aap sunna chahte hain, mere paas abhi 10 minute ka samay hai in the theme hour to play a song, an Imran Hashmi song, if you feel like. All you gotta do is DM on MJ Ujwal Khanna or 106.2 Big FM. 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This is The Big Live, Ujwal Khanna ke saath.

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0: 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Henna Speedy Hair Color, covering the changes in the world and covering changes in your hair right now. 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
1: BBC News with Moira Alderson. Iran says it's attacked American bases across the Gulf region with strikes on the US Fifth Fleet in Bahrain and targets in Jordan and Kuwait. Earlier, the US military said it had targeted Iranian air defense systems and ground control stations near the Strait of Hormuz. Washington said the attacks were a response to the downing of an American Apache helicopter on Monday. Rebels fighting the military government in Myanmar say they're losing ground because of a shortage of manpower and equipment. New drone technology and the forced recruitment of tens of thousands of conscripts has helped the junta retake territory. Pakistan says it's carried out strikes on suspected militant hideouts along the Afghan border, killing dozens of insurgents. The Taliban authorities in Afghanistan say 13 people were killed in the Pakistani strikes, including children, and described it as a humanitarian crime. The authorities in Hong Kong have charged 7 people and 2 companies over the deadly fire that tore through a public housing complex last year. 168 people died in the blaze. Ukraine's military says it's again hit Russian military and energy infrastructure behind the front lines. Kiev's drone forces say they've struck key facilities at the Russian-occupied port of Mariupol. A Sudanese man is due in court in Northern Ireland today, accused of attempted murder over a knife attack that's led to anti-immigration unrest in Belfast. Homes and vehicles were set on fire on Tuesday night. Almost 20,000 people in Japan have signed an online petition protesting against the Trump administration's use of manga and anime characters in their social media posts. The organisers say this may go against the intentions of the original creators. Donald Trump has shared a video depicting himself as the protagonist of the series Naruto. BBC News.
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0: When the afternoon slows down, he speaks of love, life and light. 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
3: Good evening to you, Big 106.2 pe Ujjwal Khanna ke saath hai. Hamari off-air commentary hai, bahut funny hoti hai. Jo main, of course, uska prasaran nahi kar sakta live, but haan, maza aata hai. 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

Rocket.ae. Over 15 years, I have stood by the UAE. I may sound a little fresher now, but I am still the same Alfred you love.

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1: BBC News with Moira Alderson. Iran says it's attacked American bases across the Gulf region with strikes on the US Fifth Fleet in Bahrain and targets in Jordan and Kuwait. Earlier, the US military said it had targeted Iranian air defense systems and ground control stations near the Strait of Hormuz. Washington said the attacks were a response to the downing of an American Apache helicopter on Monday. Rebels fighting the military government in Myanmar say they're losing ground because of a shortage of manpower and equipment. New drone technology and the forced recruitment of tens of thousands of conscripts has helped the junta retake territory. Pakistan says it's carried out strikes on suspected militant hideouts along the Afghan border, killing dozens of insurgents. The Taliban authorities in Afghanistan say 13 people were killed in the Pakistani strikes, including children, and described it as a humanitarian crime. The authorities in Hong Kong have charged 7 people and 2 companies over the deadly fire that tore through a public housing complex last year. 168 people died in the blaze. Ukraine's military says it's again hit Russian military and energy infrastructure behind the front lines. Kiev's drone forces say they've struck key facilities at the Russian-occupied port of Mariupol. A Sudanese man is due in court in Northern Ireland today, accused of attempted murder over a knife attack that's led to anti-immigration unrest in Belfast. Homes and vehicles were set on fire on Tuesday night. Almost 20,000 people in Japan have signed an online petition protesting against the Trump administration's use of manga and anime characters in their social media posts. The organisers say this may go against the intentions of the original creators. Donald Trump has shared a video depicting himself as the protagonist of the series Naruto. BBC News.
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2: Hello.
3: Koi romantic gana sunao na? 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Sun rahe ho na?
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6.2. The beat of Bollywood. 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
2: Good evening. You have Big Thrill Mansi. We're playing the 5-second rule, and joining us is Rashi. Hi, Rashi.
3: Hi.
2: How are you? How was your day?
3: Day was good. Just heading back home.
2: Kahan hai traffic?
3: Not bad. I'm on Hesar Street.
2: I am so scared of Hesar Street. I am so scared of that street. I am a new driver, and I am very bad, not with driving, but with maps. और मैं एग्जिट मिस कर करके पता नहीं कहाँ से हेसर स्ट्रीट पहुंच जाती हूँ. मुझे ना ट्रॉमा हो गया है हेसर स्ट्रीट का, मुझे बहुत डर लगता है.
3: Try once because they have made lots of changes and the roads are much the lanes are much wider now.
2: I know. I've been there, I think, multiple times because of missing exits. I always end up in Hesar Street. And the thing is, with a new driver, aap kisi nayi jagah aa gaye ho, you want to follow the maps. You're also scared ke peeche wale log aapko judge kar rahe honge, which I don't care about because maine new driver ka sticker laga rakha hai. But Hesar Street pe mujhe dar lagta hai. But Rashi, I was just talking about, you know, sometimes we plan so much in life, but then he has a different plan for us.
3: The experiences, whatever I had with this dilution, it was always positive.
2: I think eventually it's positive for all of us. जब कुछ ऐसा होता है जो हमने anticipate नहीं किया होता है, we get very very anxious. But in the long run, we realize कि ये हमारे better के लिए, हमारे भले के लिए हुआ था. And that

0: 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So I go by universe's plan now. I stop planning. Well, we'll play the 5-second rule. It's a fun game. You get 5 seconds. I'm going to give you a few categories. तीन चीजें बतानी हैं within 5 seconds.
1: Okay. 5-second rule.
2: Oh yeah.
0: All right, Rashi. Quickly name 3 things that are yellow in color and you can eat.
3: Banana, lemon,
0: oh,
3: and
0: nice.
3: I love.
0: 3 things that you find only at an airport.
3: Duty free.
0: Or?
3: And currency exchange.
0: Achha.
3: Flight.
0: Almost there. 3 Bollywood actors jinka naam V se shuru hota hai with the letter V.
3: Vivek Oberoi.
0: Oh, nice. Vani Kapoor. There's so many. Vinod Khanna. There's so many.
3: Oh my god, yeah. Poor me. Yeah.
0: 3 things that you pick up from a hotel room.
3: Moisturizer, shampoo and soap.
0: Ah, see, this was within 3 seconds, so I think she's a pro at that. 3 things that are a big red flag for you in a relationship.
3: Lying
0: See, I told you it sounds very, very easy, but itna aasan hai nahi, right?
3: Not. Yeah, the brain gets locked.
0: Yes. Yeah. 3 ice cream flavors which are not vanilla or chocolate.
3: Strawberry and coffee.
1: 5-second rule.
2: Oh yeah.
0: I will not tell you कि कितना अच्छा आपने खेला, but it was so much fun talking to you, Rashi. I hope you had fun too.
3: Thank you so much.
0: You're most welcome. Have a safe drive back home. We're getting into a long weekend. Any plans?
3: Yeah, maybe just a staycation somewhere here.
0: Very nice. Very, very nice. Enjoy the heat and the staycation. Have a great evening. Bye, Rashi.
3: Thank you. Have a lovely evening. Bye.
0: जैसा मैंने कहा कि बहुत आसान साउंड करता है, इतना आसान है नहीं. आपने खेलना है तो कॉल करना है 800-1062 पर.

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1: BBC News with Moira Alderson. Iran says it's attacked American bases across the Gulf region with strikes on the US Fifth Fleet in Bahrain and targets in Jordan and Kuwait. Earlier, the US military said it had targeted Iranian air defense systems and ground control stations near the Strait of Hormuz. Washington said the attacks were a response to the downing of an American Apache helicopter on Monday. Rebels fighting the military government in Myanmar say they're losing ground because of a shortage of manpower and equipment. New drone technology and the forced recruitment of tens of thousands of conscripts has helped the junta retake territory. Pakistan says it's carried out strikes on suspected militant hideouts along the Afghan border, killing dozens of insurgents. The Taliban authorities in Afghanistan say 13 people were killed in the Pakistani strikes, including children, and described it as a humanitarian crime. The authorities in Hong Kong have charged 7 people and 2 companies over the deadly fire that tore through a public housing complex last year. 168 people died in the blaze. Ukraine's military says it's again hit Russian military and energy infrastructure behind the front lines. Kiev's drone forces say they've struck key facilities at the Russian-occupied port of Mariupol. A Sudanese man is due in court in Northern Ireland today, accused of attempted murder over a knife attack that's led to anti-immigration unrest in Belfast. Homes and vehicles were set on fire on Tuesday night. Almost 20,000 people in Japan have signed an online petition protesting against the Trump administration's use of manga and anime characters in their social media posts. The organisers say this may go against the intentions of the original creators. Donald Trump has shared a video depicting himself as the protagonist of the series Naruto. BBC News.
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2: 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When I come back, giving you a chance to win open movie tickets. Stay right here. 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
1: BBC News with Moira Alderson. Iran says it's attacked American bases across the Gulf region with strikes on the US Fifth Fleet in Bahrain and targets in Jordan and Kuwait. Earlier, the US military said it had targeted Iranian air defence systems and ground control stations near the Strait of Hormuz. Washington said the attacks were a response to the downing of an American Apache helicopter on Monday.

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1: BBC News with Moira Alderson. Iran says it's attacked American bases across the Gulf region with strikes on the US Fifth Fleet in Bahrain and targets in Jordan and Kuwait. Earlier, the US military said it had targeted Iranian air defence systems and ground control stations near the Strait of Hormuz. Washington said the attacks were a response to the downing of an American Apache helicopter on Monday. Rebels fighting the military government in Myanmar say they're losing ground because of a shortage of manpower and equipment. New drone technology and the forced recruitment of tens of thousands of conscripts has helped the junta retake territory. Pakistan says it's carried out strikes on suspected militant hideouts along the Afghan border, killing dozens of insurgents. The Taliban authorities in Afghanistan say 13 people were killed in the Pakistani strikes, including children, and described it as a humanitarian crime. The authorities in Hong Kong have charged 7 people and 2 companies over the deadly fire that tore through a public housing complex last year. 168 people died in the blaze. Ukraine's military says it's again hit Russian military and energy infrastructure behind the front lines. Kyiv's drone forces say they've struck key facilities at the Russian-occupied port of Mariupol. A Sudanese man is due in court in Northern Ireland today, accused of attempted murder over a knife attack that's led to anti-immigration unrest in Belfast. Homes and vehicles were set on fire on Tuesday night. Almost 20,000 people in Japan have signed an online petition protesting against the Trump administration's use of manga and anime characters in their social media posts. The organisers say this may go against the intentions of the original creators. Donald Trump has shared a video depicting himself as the protagonist of the series Naruto. BBC News.
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1: Good evening. Yeah, Big Thrill and Mansi. Yes, giving you a chance to win open movie tickets courtesy of Vox Cinemas. Aapka jo dil chahe wo movie dekhkar aaiye. And in a world where girlfriends and wives are tired of asking for bare minimum, here's a man jisne apni girlfriend ko saal bhar ke outfits de diye, gift kar diye in fact, because she said, I have nothing to wear. I think such men do exist, but ye kahan milenge ye mujhe nahi pata hai. More on this story when I come back, kickstarting this hour with

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8: 34 degrees, low jayega around 31, feels like 42, very very humid, humidity filhal 58% par hai.
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6: Good evening, I'm Mansi. I'm yahan par. Aapke paas mauka tha to win open movie tickets to go and watch any movie that you feel like. And aapke hints the Shah Rukh Khan, Rani Mukherjee. 2003 ki movie in the month of June hi release hui thi. Aziz Mirza ki movie hai. Right now we've got Nidhi. Hi Nidhi.
7: Hi.
6: Are you sound very tired? Long day?
7: Yeah, really long day.
6: What do you do, Nidhi?
7: I'm a freelance artist. I run a page called Sketchbook Stories. Where I do like freelance artworks, like personalized artworks and stuff. So yeah, and I have a 3.5-year-old child.
6: Oh, yeah. Artist plus a mom. Love yeah. it, love it.
7: Thank you.
6: I cannot yeah. even draw a straight line. So I get very very impressed जब मैं देखती हूँ लोग paint कर रहे हैं, sketch कर रहे हैं.
7: Yeah, I think I've been doing this since I was a child. So.
6: Very
7: yeah.
6: nice. Filhal, Nidhi, what plans for the long weekend?
7: We're just going to be home and, chill out after the long, week. Since, we have a toddler, so the whole week just goes.
6: When was the last time, Nidhi, you and your husband went out for a movie?
7: It was last weekend. It was.
6: अच्छा, it's not इतना दूर नहीं है. मुझे लगा last to last year. मैंने बोला hi.
7: No. It's not been that long. But honestly, there aren't any good movies coming up that really push you to go to the cinema and
6: There are so many. Aren't you excited about Cocktail 2? Then we've. Got,
7: I am. Yeah. That is one thing I'm looking forward to.
6: मैं वापस आऊँगा. It's Diljit Imtiaz again. Everyone is talking about the obsession. I haven't seen the movie, but you can go and watch yeah. any movie that you feel like. I played your song here. Question tha, kaun si movie hai?
7: Yeah, the movie was Chalte Chalte, right?
6: Absolutely correct. You remember yes. watching the movie?
7: I do. And I think I've watched it a couple of times. And the whole thing before marriage, after marriage story and all. I think it resonates with a lot of people.
6: Aisa aapke saath bhi hua hai? After marriage, Gila Tolia on the Bistar.
7: I think that's a fight that every couple has.
6: Gila Tolia on the Bistar. Very, very nice.
7: Yeah.
6: All right, giving you a chance to go and watch any movie that you feel like. Congratulations. Couple ticket, all yours.
7: Thank you so much.
6: Nidhi, you've seen the movie so many times. Kaun sa gana is your favorite from the movie?
7: I keep forgetting. The Abhijit one, I can't remember the name.
6: तुमने तौबा दोनों उसने गाए हैं. ठीक है, चलो, I'm gonna play तौबा तुम्हारे इशारे for you and for everyone who loves the movie. Have a great evening and enjoy the long weekend. Bye.
7: Thank you so much. Bye.
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I think we all should do that. It is such a beautiful country. So yeah, meri list mein Warner Bros hai. 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
1: 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It is the first female led action film of India, and Alia pairs with Sharvari, and it is with Bobby Deol. Can't wait, the teaser looks fantastic. Producer Aditya Chopra hai, it's a part of the YRF spy universe, and first ever female led action movie. 3rd July ko ye movie release hone wali hai, so yeah, can't wait, some great movies coming in. Sabse zyada main excited hu for Cocktail 2, because I love a good rom-com, and I love the teaser and the trailer. 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
1: And welcome to the jungle. 36 actors together. It is going to be so much fun. And Raveena and Akshay with all that history again together. I'm very excited. For all time, for me now to say bye-bye. Main aapse milungi ab kal. Until then, do not forget to follow us on socials. 106.2 Big FM it is. You can also say hello to me. I'm Mansi talking. I keep you company here. 5 se 9 up next with the big chill. A bada long drive wala. Bada relax sa music. Relax sa mahal rata hai. And sara din kuch bhi ho. 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